color. 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Everyone knows I had some trouble, but it's been 3 summers. 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

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But I have seen the same, I know the shame in your defeat.